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Yeah, but your body wanna tongolo. 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

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It sneaks in when everything is still. This world, this perception, this wonder, it sits and it's waiting to be found.

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You're the exception, you weren't the rule.

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1: 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El Alfa. Farruko.
3: Priyaya.

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The more I read it, yeah, the more I take offense. I'm so defeated, I can't get outside my head. 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Everyone knows what I look like, not even one of them knows me. 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

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The more I read it, yeah, the more I take offense. I'm so defeated, I can't get outside my head. I post a picture of myself cause I'm lonely. Everyone knows what I look like, not even one of them knows me. Yeah, I just wanna drink tequila with my friends.

Yeah, I just wanna drink tequila with my friends. She says she cheated cause she's trying to get ahead. The more I read it, yeah, the more I take offense. I'm so defeated, I can't get outside my head. I post a picture of myself cause I'm lonely. Everyone knows what I look like, not even one of them knows me. Yeah, I just wanna drink tequila with my friends.